to defeat this thing. I hear Marley speaking, so I help him to sing these songs.

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Yeah, wash me off. 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Wash me off. 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It's way too late to wait for dawn. I chart my placement off the stars. Wash me off. Wash me off so I can make another song without a crater or a scar. Wash me off. 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It's way too late to wait for dawn. I chart my placement off the stars. Wash me off.

0: Hey yo, this is the what the f*** portion of the tape, where we play you exclusive songs you've never ever heard before. It didn't make the album, that's why, you know what I'm saying? So this one is called De La Soul's Poster. It was recorded during the De La Soul Is Dead album, so you ain't gonna hear nowhere else. Check it out, y'all. Here it go.
1: I was walking down the street to meet

0: so.
1: What the fuck was that?
0: Yeah, exactly. Yeah, that was a little wiggity whoa. But yeah, you know, that was that early 90s flow of mine, if you want to consider it a flow. I mean, I think my flow was still baking in the oven. I don't even think the oven was on. Actually, I don't even think it was plugged up yet. But let's get into something where the flow's a little bit better. Some current stuff right here for you. All right, let's do it.
2: No, love ain't just another four-letter word. Never. Never. Let me put it like this, let me tell ya. You feel it in your chest and in your arms. You feel it in your legs and in your heart. While words is what you find in newspapers.

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But old friend war, he smell out a date. We can't get past the habit of the hate dictate. Our time grows precious, it is a precious time. Time is a hook and we're on the line. So tell me quick, who'll apply the brake? As if we start rolling, don't know what it's gonna take. See who is in the house to stop the boom, bit boom. Seems it's only us, son, and give me some room. On the vibe phone to get the people together. As there's a chance that we're losing the forever. Again, again, I'm found fighting with another. A friend, a foe, a brother, sister, or a lover. I appeal to my race, this is the test. Remember your humanity, forget all the rest.

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Yeah, she held my hand like you alright. Yeah, I got her ass, yeah, real tight. If I kiss your ear, then I'm gonna bite. 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I can't teach you how to slow dance, but I can teach you.

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2: Hey honey, are you fucking kidding me?

As a youngin', I was down trying. Now I hop out the chopper like Bobby Brown to get the count guala. Cabbage and llamas, all types of fauna. Kid with the most knowledge will obtain the touch top dollars. I'm in the track hawk playing Tremaine Hawkins, engineered garments. We walk in this bitch like the parliament. Don't get your clock clean, I ain't got time to squabble. Keep in mind, quarter till on my hip, and it's not an ornament. My default aura is Arthur's fist. The swag hard to miss, got enough money to kill a congressman. I was down horrendous and took it on the chin. I ain't jump off the porch, we was homeless, I had to come off the bench. Vince caught an arm in the rim, got the blick in the formula fair. The 30 clip hanging out like a dorsal fin. Sipping soil, might pour up the gin. You trying to quarrel with me and get your shawty banned, much to your chagrin. A southern legend like Shawty Pimp, start calling me twin. We the literal definition, the opposite. I fuck my money up like Flocka did. My account said something got to give. Treating the hunters like it's some pocket lint. 20K designer dad fit. The Glock fat as fuck like DJ Khaled. Wet up your challenger, boy, I'm accurate. Walk inside the bank and do a backflip. We draw the racks, my shooter out in London. Handle chaps like crack lips. I'm all that in a bag of chips. Hit Benihana with somebody, bitch. She giving me naga to my astonishment. I'm in Houston, the club, Onyx on the iPad. Documents with the pie graphs. Calculating bands while I'm around ass. When you're having fun, look how the time passed. 100 bands that designer trousers look like thigh pads. AMG bands are Alpina, Alkaline, Dying,

0: product, defy logic. She wanna give me a piece of ass, I wanna add topping. 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Cash option, cornhole, how the bag drop in. Listen. They can't breathe without cotton. This is oxygen.
1: It's oxygen.
0: Not again, he got a not again. 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
1: Quarter to ten.
0: It's do a dad pole pimp. By my scratch like catnip. 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Got the recipe they can't resist. Watch what you're saying like you're texting shit.
1: Like you're texting
0: shit. Thick crispy like kettle chips.
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0: 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Alopecia.
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0: Do community service with this street sweeper. Dressing all white like a beekeeper.
1: A beekeeper.
0: Who needs these?
1: Who needs
0: these? These bunnies want their eggs fertilized.
1: Fertilized.
0: Maybe later I need a baker, I apologize.
1: I apologize.
0: It's a coincidence how events coincide.
1: Listen.
0: But nevertheless, my coins have arrived. In search of oasis.
1: Oasis.
0: Striving for greatness.
1: For greatness.
0: Stepping on work in my aces. Diluted. Duplicated. 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Drop it in water, I'm basting.
1: I'm basting.
0: In my apron. Life is but a dream. 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

0: You know my walls are tainted, and nothing ever looks the same. 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

0: supernatural among the ramparts. 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
0: blood and madness. 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
1: In all the record stores of the world, amongst the music dealers, downloaders and dub vendors, rough traders in sounds of the universe, from Tokyo to London, Berlin to Ramsgate, play, play, play it all back.
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Pacific Rim. 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
3: Yeah.
2: Boy, I cannot wait to blow my horn in here tonight.
3: Oh, man.
2: Come on, y'all. Let's get on this train.
3: Yeah.
2: This train is ready to roll.
3: We got to turn on.
2: We got to get out of here.
3: Okay.
2: Get down and blow.
3: Yeah.
2: Wait a minute. Hold it. All aboard the Soul Funky Train.

We're keeping up the speed with hardcore music. 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